Amazing but true, back at the Chicken Shack is back on the air. Hey! On WFDU.FM HD2, my name is Ken. I'm your host till 10, as always, here on a Wild Wednesday. We start off with, Papa Willie Mitchell. You had a high records in Memphis with Pinhead. Oh, let me say that again. Pinhead. Then we had Pearl Woods. She wants you to keep your business to yourself. Wise advice indeed. And then we had the proverbial Chicken House by Dave Rich. Let's see who else is in the house, shall we?

0: Oh, don't worry, the authorities are on their way. My goodness gracious, right out of the gate with some psychedelic sludge courtesy of Captain Groovy and his bubblegum army. Bubblegum March. You heard it here. And before that, yeah, that was Lowell George with The Factory. Yeah, before Little Feet, even probably even before The Mothers, he was giving us Candy Cane Madness. Preceded by The Brogues with I Ain't No Miracle Worker. A classic if I ever heard one. Yeah. Grains of Sand, Going Away Baby, we started off with, of course, The Human Beings with the classic, equally classic, Nobody But Me. And nobody back at the Chicken Shack is bringing this kind of music every Wednesday here at WFDU. But I digress because it's time for some more of that music stuff, right?
1: Whatever.
2: Every time.

All right, a nice hard vintage blues set for you there back at the Chicken Shack. Mm-hmm. Starting off with Little Sonny. He's got Love Shock. And been there, Sonny, more than once. Then we had Coco Taylor. Yes, it's good for you. Yeah, that's early Coco with Willie Dixon had taken her under his wing. He also wrote the next song, 29 Ways. By Johnny Little John, Smokey Smothers, backed up by Little Freddie King, back when he was called Little Freddie King. Was he ever really little? I doubt it. The case is closed, and we finish up with vintage Albert Collins, and he's pushing. Ah! Put us right up into the six-pack. Woo! Six-pack, baby! Where we focus on one artist and play six tracks by that one artist. In the land of redundancy, we're going to be bringing you classic Waylon Jennings right now. Back at the Chicken Shack.

You know, they say that when Waylon Jennings died, real country music died with him. But, and there's proof positive right there. Six incredible tracks, starting off with the classic Are You Sure Hank Done It This Way? Followed up by the smoldering This Time, Rainy Day Woman. Harlan Howard's The Choking Kind, also a big hit for Joe Simon on the soul charts. Then we had That's What You Get for Loving Me. And we finished up with the classic I've Always Been Crazy. Been there and done that, but I digress, because hey, if you heard last week's show, you heard an incredible broadcast that bears repeating, and you can find it on the archive. WFDU.fm has an archive button. You can hear this show or any show as often as you want at your leisure. Yeah, ad nauseum. Yeah, the mind boggles here on the internet, but why? Why take my word for it? Let's hear from Elaine from Palm Coast. Hear what she says about last week's show. Elaine, your thoughts? Well, it begs the question. Has she ever tried a high-fiber cereal?

I want you to know you're getting better. I don't care what everyone's been saying. You're getting better. They're the ones who've been getting worse. And they don't like what you've been doing, understandably. Do you think they can watch you strip yourself of one unnecessary thing after another, day by day becoming more, so to speak, naked, more free, and not feel the way they do? Of course not. It's painful to get rid of things you don't need, and they know it. They wouldn't be saying what they've been saying if they didn't want you to stop. They want you to be the way they are, and to stay that way. You think they can stand to see you not doing what they're doing? Why do you think you're being investigated right now? Why do you think you're under maximum security? You know the answer. I don't have to tell you. They're afraid of you. It's that simple. They're afraid of you because you're becoming less and less like them. I'll tell you what's happening to you. You're coming closer and closer to the far away, closer to the unknown. Do you think they like that? Not on your life. So don't get nervous and start asking for help. That's exactly what they want you to do. Make it on your own, the way you've been doing. And remember, you're getting better. Excuse me, now I have to go. I'll just dissolve right here in front of you. See you.

0: Eh, throwing your curve whenever we can here at Back of the Chicken Shack. What'd you think of that, huh? Okay, never mind. Hey, that was the Electric Flag, Mike Bloomfield and Company, from the soundtrack to the movie The Trip, Roger Corman film, screenplay by Jack Nicholson. Yeah, that Jack Nicholson. I could go on, but before that, we had the Poet Laureate here of Back at the Chicken Shack, a motivational speech by Ken Nordine, You're Getting Better. Yeah, easy for you to say. We started off with Felix Slatnick. That's right, Felix Slatnick. I get a kick out of you. And if you're getting a kick out of Back at the Chicken Shack...
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2: Beware the Astro Zombies. They mutilate, they torture, they kill. Spine-tingling horror, unspeakable shock, and breathless excitement will grip you as you watch living organs ripped from the bodies of voluptuous females, as beating hearts and throbbing brains are transplanted to create the Astro Zombies. Cringe in terror, scream in fright, as these skull-faced monsters strike blindly at living flesh, and the motion picture screen flows in the blood-drenched wake of the Astro Zombies. The beautiful, voluptuous, deadly, vicious Satana, a woman who would stop at nothing to gain control over the Astro Zombies, whose creed was kill, kill, kill. John Carradine as the deranged scientist, Wendell Corey as the doctor who opposes him, match wits in this bloody, sadistic, terror-filled, suspense-laden horror film of brutal mutilations and senseless killings as the Astro Zombies go berserk and threaten the city with death. Watch it and you die a thousand deaths. The Astro Zombies in color, coming soon to your local theater.
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0: All right, getting funky in the bad side of town, starting off with Marvin Gaye from the soundtrack to the movie Trouble Man, the title track. And I have yet to see that film. I have yet to see Trouble Man. Where are you? Then we had Joan Baker. Where are you? Because everybody's talking. Oh, and what they're saying. Oh, my gosh. You know? Okay, well, that was some of it. Then there was, what was the next? Jerry Butler with a big hit for him, Never Gonna Give You Up. And then we had Hoagie Lance. I know. Do you know what life is all about? We finished up with King Curtis and the Kingpins and Changes Part 1. I have heard Changes Part 2, and believe you me, it is just as funky. Mm-hmm. And speaking of which, I mean, let's calm things down a little bit. Let's go a little mellow right now. What do you say, huh?
1: We gonna loogie-doogie that.

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Now, Miss Jones said, Mr. Smith said it. Mr. Smith said, and Miss Faye said it. Miss Faye said, Mr. Brown said it. Mr. Brown claims he didn't say it. Then Miss Kate said, but you said it. I don't care who said it. All I want to know is...

Since I can't find out who said it, I got to believe, baby, that you said it. I don't know if you thought you were slick, but you shouldn't just ought to pull that kind of trick. Is it

0: Yeah, hearing King Curtis put me in the mood for another king, and that's King Coleman, and he's a looky dokey. Looky dokey. That was followed up by the Valiants. Don't want to leave the Congo. That we had, and yeah, that was none other than Rudy Ray Moore of Dolomite fame. Step it up and go. Andre Williams, Is It True? And we finished up, I couldn't resist, another King Coleman classic, Alley Rat. For your listening pleasure. Speaking of pleasure,
1: 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Yes, we do. Yes, we do.

Whoa, let's slow things down there. Hold on to your horses. Yeah, some kind of fun here back at the Chicken Shack. Starting off with a request, Lloyd of King Ferry. Okay, calm down, calm down. Lloyd of King Ferry, I bears repeating, wanted to hear Hank Williams cover or Bob Dylan's song. Well, I heard both. You know, Jimmy Newsom with Long Gone Lonesome Blues, and then we had Bob Dylan going back to the John Wesley Harding album, Down Along the Cove. Yeah, followed up by Island Jewel, where they never say your name. Easy for me to say. Then we finished up with the legendary James Burton teaming up with the equally legendary steel guitar player Ralph Mooney, who played with Waylon Jennings for over 20 years, with Moonshine. Take a moonshine. I take it in moderation myself, but let's move on. It's been a while since we did a train set. We entitled it Train Tracks because we're clever. Yes. But once again, the music.

All right, there you have it. A set of train tracks courtesy of Bag of the Chicken Shack. Yes, starting off with a reggae classic, Keith and Tex with Stop That Train, followed up with New Jersey's own Betty LaVette, My Train's Coming In. Followed that up with Louisiana Red, backed up by Little Victor's Juke Joint. Don't miss that train. And we finished up with, yes, we dared to go there. Southern rock, classic. I'm saying classic a lot tonight. A lot of classics. Yeah, well, what the heck. Blackfoot, Train, Train. It sounds so nice they named it twice. And yeah, a little snippet of Electric Flag we heard earlier put me in the mood for more. And here's Nick Ravenites backed up by Bloomfield with Moon Tune. And if I have time, I'll come back. But, or not. If not, good night.

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1: Huh. 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
0: Yeah. 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
1: Thank you.
0: Besides that, all of our kids took after your part of the family anyway.
1: Oh, they did, huh? 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
0: Well, I guess you might say they took after me.
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Well, this here's a story about the Rock Island Line. Well, the Rock Island Line, she runs down into New Orleans. There's a big toll gate down there, and you know, if you got certain things on board when you go through the toll gate, well, you don't have to pay the man no toll.

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the rib. Many fields have I bought, and with my own hands have I planted vineyards. With the fruits of my labors, I have reached out to the poor. Before the light of day, I have risen to feed my household. And my husband is known in the gates when he sits among the elders of the land. My price is far above rubies, but for love, trust, and respect will I gladly share my gifts, and willingly will I work for good, but not for evil, as long as he remembers that I am the rib.

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It's so simple, I'm surprised I hadn't done thought of it before yet. It's foolproof. Well, it's foolhardy maybe, but who knows. Anyway, here I am walking toward where the cold, dark water flows, 'cause all it takes is

free from all this heartache and regret, and free from pining for the love I can't forget. The love that once was warm and then just somehow turned to hate, made my life a prison from which there's only one escape.

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1: Everybody's got a problem, so do I. But we ain't gonna solve them on a Saturday night. 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

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I used to walk 4 miles to school every day, through the rain, the sleet, and the cold. 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

0: Fishing out at home by the nice warm fire, but here I am, this is my desire. 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Got no beer.
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I can't remember when he wandered around. 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Spent his whole life walking plowed ground. He had a one-room shack not far from us, and, well, we was about as poor as him. He had one old mule he called Midnight, and I trailed along after them. He used to plow them rows straight and deep, and I'd come along there behind, busting up clods with my own bare feet. Old Rivers was a friend of mine. The sun would get high and that mule would work, and old Rivers would finally say, "Whoa." He'd wipe his brow and lean back in the reins and talk about a place he's gonna go. He'd say, "One of these days, I'm gonna climb that mountain, walk up there among them clouds where the cotton's high and the corns are growing and there ain't no fields to plow.

0: crops is dry. Down near them end, Mom said, son, you know old rivers die. They're sitting here now in this new plowed earth, trying to find me a little shade. With the sun beating down across the fields, I see that mule, old rivers, and me. Now, one of these days, I'm gonna climb that mountain, walk up there among them clouds, where the cotton's high and the corns are growing, and there ain't no fields to plow. With the sun beating down across the fields, I see that mule, old rivers, and me.
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again. Then I heard someone whisper, "Hey, that's him." That's when the crowd let out this deafening sound. It

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1: You know, some call me a poet. He has a way with words, they say. Well, why then, when I try to tell you the way I feel, do all the words just slip away? Or they come out sounding like dialogue from a Clark Gable movie? Well, frankly, my dear, damn, I just have so much inside that I want you to know about. But it all means that I love you. So what can I say?

You see, sometimes, well, sometimes words just aren't enough. I mean, what is the word for that funny little shaky feeling inside, huh? Or that numb, warm, wonderful confusion when you touch me? A poet? No. No, I'm not a poet. But if I were, and if I had every word,

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I've saved enough money. Gonna buy me a place back home and live a little. Just me and my kids and my honey. Mama said that little Tommy's not doing too well in school. Said he keeps talking about his daddy that he hardly knows. The teacher said he just sits at his desk all day and draws pictures of trucks. I guess I know what that means and what it shows. Why, I'm not home 3 months out of the year. And here lately, it's showing on me too. Oh, I saw a lot of the country at first, and I really liked it then. But anymore, there's just none of it new. Oh, what a long old haul this one's been. I've had rain most of the way, and now it's beginning to pour. Sure looks cold, that wind blowing up through that canyon. But gotta keep my spirits up, so I guess I'll just sing a little.

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closing time, you're running late. I got a steady little

We'll build the dreams we treasure. Just you.

Maryland, Kentucky, on a cool autumn evening, Billy lay in love with Mary Ann. She was a rich judge's daughter, he was the son of a miner, but that night their love was more than they could stand. The judge said to his daughter,

down in Cumberland, Kentucky, came out that day to see poor Billy's trial. The court was called to order. There sat the judge's daughter,